ask me how I know, but this dark sky will soon be blue. Don't ask. No, don't ask. 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Feel the ice melt to warm tears in my eyes under the light of a tin sun. 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
1: How should I know?

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0: So, das waren wieder mal die Barracudas. And now the favorite band from Carsten Willemut, as far as he said, they might be giants. Und mit dem Stück
1: Constellation, see the constellation.
0: See the constellation, there might be giants. Auch
2: which describes how your

mystery man got nervous and he fidgeted around a bit. He reached in the pocket of his mystery robe and he whipped out a shaving kit. Now I thought it was a razor and a can of foaming goo, but he told me right then when the top popped open there was nothing his box won't do with the oil of Aphrodite and the dust of the Grand Wazoo. He said, you might not believe this, little fellow, but it'll cure your asthma too. And I said,

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I can't believe it's possible that you bring me such delight.

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Nothing like you, nothing like you.